0: Ryan, what do you want to hear?
1: Can you do The Cure by Olivia Rodrigo?
0: Absolutely. Yes. Why do you like that song?
1: Because it's just such a good song. Like, we love Olivia Rodrigo.
0: Me too. She's just a really cool person. And do you like the entire album?
1: Sure.
0: Sure, one. Yes or no? Did you hear the whole thing?
1: Yeah, I loved it so much.
0: Do you own a physical copy of it, like on vinyl or something? Because now vinyl is really popular again.
1: I wish.
0: In fact, there's a lot of people who own records, but they don't have a way to play them. They don't actually buy the record player.
1: Yeah.
0: Which is so funny. They like it just for the look of it. What's your name?
1: Aria.
0: And where are you calling from?
1: And I'm Edie.
0: Oh, Aria and Edie. Edie and Aria.
1: Yeah. Vermont. Burlington, Vermont.
0: Thanks for calling Lifeline. Have a great night.
1: Hey, you too.

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0: 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It's Liveline. Hello.
1: Hey, how's fun?
0: Hey, good. Boy, you just filled me up with so much energy right there.
1: Amazing. I'd like to hear Clarity by Zach.
0: Oh, that's one of my favorite songs ever. Why do you want to hear that?
1: Because I need it.
0: Yeah? Does it inspire you, remind you of a time gone by, a special place,
1: all
0: person, memory?
1: Everything and all of it.
0: Yeah. You want to tell us about it? What's going on?
1: It's a hard time, and I just want to be happy for a minute.
0: Well, luckily for you, the song is about 3.5 minutes, so...
1: Amazing.
0: After that, you can be miserable again.
1: Wonderful. I'm not miserable. I'm actually really happy.
0: Oh, you're happy? Well, that's even better. Why are you so happy?
1: Because I'm very proud of myself, and Clarity is kind of what I need to look back at a mirror.
0: Yeah, well, I'm so happy for you. Thank you for sharing that with us. I think everybody's smiling right now, listening to you.
1: Thank you. I hope so, too, because that's all I want. I want everybody to feel joy. That's missing here.
0: We're not on planet Earth for long enough, so we better enjoy it, right?
1: Exactly.
0: What's your name and where are you from?
1: Kelly.

0: 101.5, The Hawk. This is Live Line. Hello.
1: Hey, can I request a song from a special lady?
0: Yeah.
1: It's gonna be Spice Girls. Wanna be
0: my lover. I gotta get with my friends. Who is the special lady?
1: Yes. Oh, my special lady?
0: Yeah.
1: It would be Megan.
0: Megan?
1: Her name is Megan.
0: And you want to be something special with Megan?
1: Yes.
0: All right. Yes. What's your name? Where are you from?
1: I am from Minnesota. Sinclair, Minnesota.
0: Do you have a name?
1: No, I don't really put my name out there.
0: Oh, but will Megan know who you are?
1: Yes, I'll wink at her.
0: You'll wink at her through the radio?
1: Well, she's on the phone with me. She's in the car with me.
0: Oh, okay. And she's probably like, oh my God, what are you doing?
1: Yeah, something like that. Maybe some little hanky panky.
0: Hanky panky. Oh, well, I don't want to be seeing anything about that. Thanks for calling Limeline. Let's play a song and be quiet.
1: Thank you so much. Have a good night.
0: You too.

0: What do you want to hear?
1: Hi, I want to hear Susan, Texas by Lola Langley, please.
0: Yeah, that was our third most requested song last night.
1: I bet.
0: And it's been number one on Spotify in America for the past 7 months.
1: I know. I need to listen to it. My husband needs to buy me a new phone so I can download the app.
0: Oh, yes. Well, we can also get us on the computer, too, but it's not as good as the app. The app's really amazing. We hope you love it as soon as you get it. Liveline on the App Store.
1: I know, right?
0: All these requests are coming in. It's hard to keep track of them all, which is why calling really is better. You know that.
1: Yes, I do, and that's why I don't text. But actually, guess what? We're on our way back from Hawaiian Falls when I won free tickets from Candy 95.
0: Oh, that's lovely. Did you have a nice time?
1: We had a great time.
0: I bet. Anything in that weather, it feels real nice to just cool off a little bit.
1: Yes, it did. And it was windy, too. So it was great.
0: Well, let's play your song. Thank you for calling Liveline. Have a great night.

0: Party Songs Weekend. My name is Mason, and we're glad you came here for the best music, crazy people, party action all night long, and contests like this.
1: Secret Sound.
0: Oh, for the past week. The past week. It's crazy. We never go this long. We've been driving people absolutely insane. So if you can be first to correctly identify the secret sound, you will win a really, really good prize. More than the basic stuff that we usually send out, we're going to dig far, deep, and wide. Ooh, just to get you something really good, because this is a really tough one. Now, we recorded this in the office. We're putting something into something. No, it is not a file cabinet or a drawer. Please do not guess that. What could it be? Any idea? If you know that sound, call now and win. Please, 85 Live Line right now. That's 85 Live Line.

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13: An extreme heat warning begins at noon tomorrow. An extreme heat watch begins at 9 p.m. tomorrow night. Partly cloudy tonight with a slight chance of thunderstorms. Lows around 72. Slight chance of thunderstorms tomorrow. Highs level off around 93. I'm meteorologist Kara Foster on 100.5 The Hawk. Currently, it's 83 degrees.

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1: Is it a briefcase?
2: Hole puncher?
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11: Is it opening and closing a safe?
12: It sounds like the copier. Did you feed it to the copier with a stapler?
13: Is it a water bottle refill into a dispenser?
14: A safe and you're locking the safe after? A chest, closing and locking.
0: Well, we still don't have a winner yet. Will we get one tonight, though? It's been a week. We don't usually go this long. We'll give you some more clues next hour when we play DN. Meanwhile, guesses and requests. Call

0: say.
1: Oh, Liveline, that is indeed a party song. Liveline, what do you want to hear?
2: Hello, this is Brittany B. I would love to hear some Too Sweet by Hozier.
1: Yes, and I'd like to play it for you right now with that raspy voice of his. So unique.
2: Oh my gosh, that's great.
1: Do you think he's cute?
2: Oh my God, I love him. I love it. Just gets me going on.
1: I don't think anybody's ever said that about Hozier before. He's kind of an odd-looking dude.
2: Hey, man. What the f*** is normal?
1: Well, you could go to the gas station. I'm sure the cashier is just as attractive.
2: As long as you give me some tips, I don't care.
1: I'm sure he would. Where are you calling from?
2: I'm calling from Winnipeg, Manitoba.
1: Well, speaking of sweet, you're too sweet. Thanks for calling Liveline.
2: You're too sweet.
1: You're too sweet for me. Have a great weekend.
2: Awesome, mate. You too.
1: Bye.

0: 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Hello, Lightline. Who's this?
1: Hello,
2: hi, this is Jillian, and we work at a summer camp, and we're listening to the radio right now. We were wondering if you could play Love Story by Taylor Swift.
0: Oh, yeah, that's a good one. Does it have a special meaning, too? Why do you want to hear it?
2: The kids just love it. They're going to go crazy if they hear it on the radio. We're driving around cleaning up because most of the kids left, but we got a few here still.
0: Well, I'm sure they'll go even crazier if you get them to scream and yell for us. Can you do that?
2: Yeah, give us a few seconds, and we'll pull up to where they all are.
0: All right, I'll wait.
2: Okay. I'm coming back for the trash. Kate Dilber! I have a special request! We're asking the radio to play Love Story for us, but you all have to scream really loud and excited! 3, 2, 1!
0: Oh my gosh, sounds like 3,000 people!
2: Yeah.
0: That's incredible. And they were really far away, too, I could tell.
2: Yeah, they are.
0: All right. What city and state are you in?
2: We're in Richmond, New Hampshire.
0: Thank you for calling, Liveline. Have a great weekend.
2: Of course, you too.
0: Bye.

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My name is Mason with the One Note Challenge. You just got to be first to call us correctly, identifying the title and artist of this massive hit song off the first two notes. We were going to do the first note, but it sounds like so many other songs, and we are nice people. And the secret sound's already tough enough. We're going to play that again in about 20 minutes. Listen up. That's too easy. Oh my gosh, all the phone lines are already lit up. These are people who call before we even play it. They know how to win. All right, if you know the title and artist of that song, call now and win. 85 Liveline. That's 85.

0: 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Live line, what song was on the One Note Challenge?
1: Man Child.
0: Yes. Who sings it?
1: Sabrina Carpenter.
2: Yes.
0: Oh, you're the winner. What's your name?
1: Mandy.
0: Mandy, where are you calling from?
1: Columbus, Ohio.
0: Nice job. That was pretty easy, yeah?
1: It was awesome. I could tell right away.
0: Well, you're so smart. You're a star. You've gone far. And we're going to send you a Live Line t-shirt to commemorate the moment. You can wear this reminder of your achievement for the rest of your life.
1: That's great.
0: All right. Hang on. We'll grab your address off the air. Unless you want to share it with everybody.

0: headline. What do you want to hear?
1: We want to hear Party in the USA.
0: We'll play that. What's your name?
1: Liam.
2: Ellie.
0: Where are you calling from, Liam?
1: Columbus.
0: There must be an echo in the room. Columbus, Ohio?
1: Yeah.
0: Cool. What are you doing this weekend?
1: Some softball tryouts.
0: All right.
2: Yeah, softball tryouts are tomorrow.
0: Well, good luck. Hope you make the team. Play well. Make some friends. Have a great summer. Thanks for calling, Live Land.
1: Thank you.
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0: It's only Brando from Bayville's. How are you?
1: Hey, I'm good. What do you want to hear?
0: I would love you. Don't get wrong. Ladies and gentlemen, get the Live Line app. Get it now.
1: Yes, it's free. 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
0: But I want Stateside because it's the first song I heard when I went to the clink. Now I'm clear of all charges and defeated. New chapter in my life. And Mason, don't get it wrong. You are the man. I love you. And I will talk to you soon.
1: All right. Here it is. Thanks for calling Live Line.

0: live line on the Party Songs Weekend. That is a good one. My name's Mason. Thank you so much for being here tonight. There's seriously nowhere else in the world I'd rather be than right here, pushing all these buttons, playing this great music, and talking to you on the phones. Everybody's really, really wild, and it's just a blast. So we hope you're here for the next couple hours. We got a lot more in store, but now...
1: Secret Sound.
0: Your chance to win if you are first to call us, correctly identifying what this sound is. Same one from last hour and the past 5 days. I guess it's one of the most difficult we've ever done. We try to give all these clues without just telling you exactly what it is. But if we don't get a winner this time, we're going to play it one more in an hour. And I think we'll just give it away if nobody gets it by then. So here it is. We recorded it in the office. It's underneath something. You put stuff inside of it. And there's a little metal latch at the end of the sound. Maybe try to find out what that could be. It's not a file cabinet. It's not a drawer. But it might be something like that. It's not a hole puncher or stapler or scissors. All right. If you know that sound, call now and win 85 Liveline. That's 85 Liveline. Good luck.
2: What are we doing here? Oh, yeah.
1: Liveline is on.
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16: An extreme heat warning begins at noon tomorrow. An extreme heat watch begins at 9 p.m. tomorrow night. Partly cloudy tonight with a slight chance of thunderstorms. Lows around 72. Slight chance of thunderstorms tomorrow, 93. I'm meteorologist Kara Foster on 100.5 The Hawk. Currently, 81.
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0: 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More guesses for the secret sound. You know what that means.
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0: We still don't have a winner. We'll play it one more time tonight in less than

0: 100.5, The Hawk. Hello, Liveline. Who's this?
1: Hi, Mason. This is Rusty.
0: Rusty, what do you want to hear?
1: I'd like to hear something dancey by Bruno Mars.
0: Something dancey by Bruno Mars. Well, maybe Uptown Funk. I just might. That's what I like. Locked into Heaven. 24 Karat Magic. Apata.
1: How about I Just Might?
0: I Just Might. All right. We'll do it now. Where are you calling from?
1: Marquette, Michigan.
0: What's happening this weekend, Rusty?
1: Oh, just a beautiful night driving around, and I want to crank up the tunes and drive through town.
0: Oh, that sounds great. And what's in town usually when you drive through?
1: I don't know. It's just probably a bunch of people coming out of restaurants and downtown, and so I'm going to open up the sunroof on my truck and see if they'll dance.
0: Just random strangers, huh?
1: Sure, why not?
0: You sound like a fun guy. I'd like you.
1: All right. Well, thanks, Mason.
0: Have a great time.

0: 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Hello, Lideline. What do you want to hear?
1: Could you play Miss Independent by Neo?
0: Yeah, that's a good song. How'd you think of it?
1: Because I just went to the Akon and Neo concert yesterday.
0: Yeah, oh, that's right. They're out together. Was it good?
1: Yes.
0: Akon's been doing a lot of interviews. He's all over the country doing TV and radios, really doing a great job of promotion. That's always been his strong suit.
1: Yeah, they canceled it on Tuesday. I made it all the way out, 2.5-hour drive down there. And then we got told it got rescheduled for Thursday. So for the past 4 days, on and off, I've been in Foxborough, Mass.
0: Oh, Gillette.
1: No, Xfinity Center.
0: Oh, the Xfinity Center. Well, that's in Mansfield.
1: Yeah, because I've been staying at a hotel in Foxborough.
0: Gotcha. Well, I hope it was a great time and have a wonderful rest of your summer. Thanks for calling Lightline.

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0: You're on Liveline. Who's this?
1: Hi, Mason. This is Bob from Cape Cod.
0: Hey, Bob.
1: Is the Secret Sound replacing the toner cartridge on a LaserJet printer?
0: Oh, no, but that's a good guess.
1: Hey, listen, can you play me Sabrina Carpenter, Espresso?
0: I would love to. Why do you want to hear that?
1: Well, it's for my wife.
0: Yeah?
1: After she reminds me of Sabrina.
0: Why? Because she's 4'3" and blonde and beautiful?
1: Yeah, because she's 4'3" and blonde. That's right.
0: But not beautiful.
1: Man, I love Tape 101. Thank you, Mason.
0: You're welcome. Actually, it's Y101.
1: Y101 from Hyannis.
0: Why?
1: Massachusetts on Cape Cod.
0: 101. Y101? Well, why not?
1: Yeah, baby.
0: All right.
1: That's how we roll around here.
0: Thanks for calling Liveline. Have a great weekend.
1: Thanks, Mason. Bye now.

0: 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Always playing the Tri-State's best variety.
1: Ah, Minnesota summer. 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The wildlife. 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And the unexpected. 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Unleash the fam at Nickelodeon Universe. We're talking 5 football fields worth of rides and attractions. 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
2: Who's Right Way Computers? I have Right Way Computers owner Tyler Wright joining me in the studio today. The last segment we were talking pop-up ads, but then we got to talking a little more, a little further, and we were talking about getting emails that say, hey, your account's been hacked.
3: Yeah.
2: So, not necessarily.
3: Right. That's another one that really links up closely with our last session about the pop-up phone numbers and don't call the phone numbers. Well, same thing. What if you get an email that says, hey, your order from Amazon's been processed? Well, most people have an Amazon account. And they go, what order? Even the people who are vigilant will still get caught off guard by, I didn't place an order. And they think right away, someone's in my account. So the key thing is there, do not click on the email you received, because the email is set to look like Amazon, and when you click on it, it takes you to a fake website that looks like Amazon, or they find some way to respond to that to get you hooked in, right? 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Call the phone number on your credit card instead to check on it. The trick is they want to bring the information to you, and you're going to respond by going, oh no, what's this? And you click on the link or respond to the email or the message, and now the scammers engage with you. Now they can start to roll that line of falsities to you.
2: These guys are so good, right? Like you say that, for example, the Amazon one, you click that link and they're going to bring you to a site that looks an awful lot like Amazon. I mean, if you did the whole searching or whatever, you would discover that it wasn't, obviously, but trust your instincts. Right? Does this feel icky or in some way? Yep. I didn't send a package. Did I send a package? Am I losing my mind?
3: Trust it. Trust it right away. Again, their goal is to get you off balance, get you paranoid, get you worried, get your hackles up. Once you get that way, they can start pushing you around, and you're going to start falling for it. You can't stay in balance. You can't stay. So it happens. Calm down. Reset. Yep. Take a few moments. If you're having trouble with that, call a friend. Call your trusted IT person. Be like, hey, what's going on here?
2: Yeah.
3: Honestly, the amount of phone calls we get with this stuff, if people call us first and spend 3 minutes talking to us, we could save them hours of work.
2: Right.
3: For a 3-minute phone call going, hey, is this real?
2: And potential money, too. I mean, we've talked about this a little bit, too, with the sheriff's department, police department, and people getting scammed and that kind of thing. But there very often is a large chunk of change that comes along with this.
3: Well, and there's so much beyond. A certain amount of money might get stolen in the first place. It would be $5,000, $10,000, $50,000. I mean, we've seen pretty big dollar amounts, big dollar amounts move. Once that's gone, you're probably not getting that back. Then there's also the time and money and everything else. Okay, so if your credit card gets hacked or your checking account gets hacked, whatever, you have to get new accounts and you have to put all the stops on it. You have to reconnect with all your other companies, like Alliant or whatever your utilities are. You often have auto pay in those. And you're going to forget how many of those you have auto pay in. Yep. You have to go fix all of those. It is weeks, if not months, of messing around if you skip that 2-minute phone call.
2: I feel like we should be stressing now, too, that if you know somebody that isn't listening to the radio, not maybe hearing this message.
3: Share it.
2: I mean, share it with people that you know, but people that are being targeted are people who are older and maybe not as tech savvy.
3: Yep.
2: And they're more willing to say, oh, well, this sounds like a legit person helping me out. Yep. And
3: they're not.
2: No.
3: I have so many stories I could share. I have not have nearly the amount of time I could share those. Common theme is, I remember one very short. When she finally admitted to herself that she's being scammed, she was so frustrated because she's like, this guy was telling me about his dog and his kids and his wife and how much I reminded him of his grandma, how much he missed his grandma. I mean, the guy was really emotionally connecting to her.
2: Yeah.
3: To steal her money.
2: We go back to the whole thing. You get the pop-up ad. Don't ever, ever, ever call the number. You get the weird email.
3: Don't click on it.
2: Talk about where we find you. Best way to reach you.
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6: An extreme heat warning begins at noon tomorrow. An extreme heat watch begins at 9 p.m. tomorrow night. Cloudy tonight with a slight chance of thunderstorms. Lows around 72. Slight chance for storms again tomorrow, 93. I'm meteorologist Kara Foster on 100.5 The Hawk. Right now, it's 76 degrees.

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4: An extreme heat warning begins at noon tomorrow. An extreme heat watch begins at 9 p.m. tomorrow night. Mainly cloudy overnight with a slight chance of thunderstorms. Lows around 72. Slight chance for storms. Sunday, high of 93. I'm meteorologist Carol Foster on 100.5 The Hawk. Currently 76.

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5: An extreme heat warning begins at noon tomorrow. An extreme heat watch begins at 9 p.m. tomorrow night. Mainly cloudy overnight with a slight chance of thunderstorms. Lows around 72. Slight chance for storms, Sunday, high of 93. I'm meteorologist Carol Foster on 100.5 The Hawk. Right now, 75.

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4: An extreme heat warning begins at noon today. An extreme heat watch begins at 9 p.m. tonight. Slight chance for storms overnight, otherwise cloudy. Lows around 72. Slight chance for storms Sunday, high of 93, mainly cloudy. I'm meteorologist Kara Foster on 100.5 The Hawk. Right now, 75.

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3: An extreme heat warning begins at noon today. An extreme heat watch begins at 9 p.m. tonight. Slight chance for storms overnight, otherwise cloudy. Lows around 72. Slight chance for storms. Sunday, high of 93, mainly cloudy. I'm meteorologist Kara Foster on 100.5 The Hawk. Right now, 75.

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4: An extreme heat warning begins at noon today and remains in effect until 9 p.m. tonight. Slight chance of thunderstorms overnight, otherwise overcast. Lows dip down to about 72. Slight chance of rain showers Sunday, highs around 93. I'm meteorologist Carol Foster on 100.5 The Hawk. Right now, it's 75 degrees.

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3: An extreme heat warning begins at noon today and remains in effect until 9 p.m. tonight. Slight chance of thunderstorms overnight, otherwise overcast. Lows dip down to about 72. Slight chance of rain showers Sunday, highs around 93. I'm meteorologist Kara Foster on 100.5 The Hawk. Right now, it's 75 degrees. 100.

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4: An extreme heat warning begins at noon today and remains in effect until 9 p.m. tonight. Slight chance for storms overnight, otherwise overcast skies. Lows dip down to about 72. Slight chance for showers Sunday, high of 93. I'm meteorologist Carol Foster on 100.5 The Hawk. Right now, 75.

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Yeah, right, picture that with a Kodak. 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
4: An extreme heat warning begins at noon today and remains in effect until 9 p.m. tonight. Slight chance for storms overnight, otherwise overcast skies. Lows dip down to about 72. Slight chance for showers, Sunday, high of 93. I'm meteorologist Carol Foster on 100.5 The Hawk. Currently, 73.

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5: An extreme heat warning begins at noon today and remains in effect until 9 p.m. tonight. Lows dip down to about 72 overnight under overcast skies with a slight chance for showers. Partly cloudy skies, Sunday, slight chance of rain showers, 93. I'm meteorologist Kara Foster on 100.5 The Hawk. Currently, it's 73 degrees.

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5: An extreme heat warning begins at noon today and remains in effect until 9 p.m. tonight. Lows dip down to about 72 overnight under overcast skies with a slight chance for showers. Partly cloudy skies. Sunday, slight chance of rain showers, 93. I'm meteorologist Kara Foster on 100.5 The Hawk. Currently, it's 73 degrees.
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2: An extreme heat warning begins at noon today and remains in effect until 9 p.m. tonight. Slight chance of rain showers today, otherwise sunshine mixed with clouds at times. Highs level off around 93. Slight chance of thunderstorms tonight, lows around 76. I'm meteorologist Kara Foster on 100.5 The Hawk. Right now, 73.

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7: An extreme heat warning begins at noon today and remains in effect until 9 p.m. tonight. Slight chance of rain showers today, otherwise sunshine mixed with clouds at times. Highs level off around 93. Slight chance of thunderstorms tonight, lows around 76. I'm meteorologist Carol Foster on 100.5 The Hawk. Right now, 73. 100.

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4: An extreme heat warning begins at noon today and continues until 9 p.m. tonight. High of 93 today under partly cloudy skies. Mainly clear skies tonight. Slight chance for storms. Lows dip down to about 76. I'm meteorologist Carol Foster on 100.5 The Hawk. Right now, it's 73 degrees.

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5: An extreme heat warning begins at noon today and continues until 9 p.m. tonight. High of 93 today under partly cloudy skies. Mainly clear skies. Tonight, slight chance for storms. Lows dip down to about 76. I'm meteorologist Kara Foster on 100.5 The Hawk. Right now, it's 73 degrees.

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1: This is Nell, and I have joining me today Tyler Wright with Right Way Computers. It's Who's Right Way, our segment in which we answer all of your technology questions, right, Tyler? Is that what we're doing?
2: We do our best.
1: So we've had a few. One, we'll start off with it. We put up a little all call out on our station Facebook pages, and one of the questions we got was, how do we get rid of unwanted ads? And as it turns out, this is kind of a much bigger question, problem, conundrum than maybe we would think.
2: It's a very complicated thing. There's some add-ons for browsers that can help to block some of these ads. uBlock, Origin, AdBlocker, for example, are a couple.
1: Did you pay for those, by the way?
2: No, you do not.
1: Okay.
2: No, you. I think you can. I don't recall for sure, actually.
1: Oh, okay.
2: So you can install those add-ons onto your web browser and try to help to block those unwanted ads. It can only go so far, though. Right. And there's actually some legality around it, too. Those companies who make those programs have come under a lot of legal fire because they're causing loss of sales, these companies. They're trying to find a middle ground in some respect, but it's been a dirty fight to the point where the Chromium project, which is what Google Chrome and Microsoft are based on. Both Microsoft and Google, they commit a lot of money to that project. They're actually building into the base end of the software to prevent you from blocking ads.
1: Oh, wow.
2: Yeah.
1: Okay.
2: So problem with Google Chrome and Microsoft Edge are the two biggest browsers on the internet, hands down.
1: Right.
2: The best way I've found so far to block ads is switch to using Firefox and combine that with uBlock Origin. And that's what I personally use. And it's done pretty well for the most part.
1: You're still going to see some.
2: Yep.
1: This is just the nature of the beast, isn't it? I mean, this is how people make money.
2: Yeah, it is. It's how radio stations and TV stations and a lot of this is out there we have that we don't pay for has to make money somehow. There's a back end. There's stuff that has to be done to support the systems. So you have to watch some ads. As much as we don't like them, we have to watch the ones that Of the ones we don't want to support,
1: right?
2: Ones we enjoy. So there's a fine line in there, but it's getting a little excessive.
1: Right, you're seeing a lot. I mean, I know there's a couple of websites that I can think of off the top of my head. I'm not going to name them necessarily, but also it just feels like you open the site, you think you're just looking for this one thing, and you have to weed through a big pile of pop-up ads from the side, from the top, from the all over the place. And there's no way that particular group can get away from it either necessarily
2: Right. There's some web pages that will actually have some code built in now that will recognize if you use an ad blocker and won't let you see the web page at all.
1: Oh, super interesting.
2: Yeah, so you have to turn off the ad blocker or put a exception on it. There are others that just kind of ask you to turn off the ad blocker. The problem is, I personally wouldn't mind watching ads a little bit if they weren't so intrusive and if they weren't full of malware often. Most of the time we get people calling with an issue on their computer.
1: Right.
2: Everything's got viruses through emails. It's actually more through the ads than anything else.
1: Right. Maybe that's the deeper question to this, how do we get rid of unwanted ads? How do you save yourself? I mean, and maybe it goes back to this ad blocker thing, but how do you save yourself from an ad that's given you a virus?
2: That's the hard question.
1: Right.
2: It's been getting a little bit better. One of the most common things we see is you open up the web page and the web page pops up and it starts yelling at you, you got a virus, whatever. Well, it's just a web pop-up. It's not actually a virus.
1: Right.
2: But to close it, you have to fight with it because it employs an exploit that keeps popping in your face constantly. So when you hit the X, it pops right back up again. Another one I see a lot of is where when you go to certain web pages, it'll pop up and say, hey, do you want to allow notifications from this web page? Usually in the top left corner, it has an allow and block button.
1: Right.
2: We get a lot of clients who come in the office and they're like, why does this keep popping up? I have nothing open. And the bottom right of their computer has these pop coming up constantly. Well, it's actually coming from that web page that they haven't looked at for X months.
1: And you hit allow instead of block or,
2: Yeah. So we have to go in the browser and find what it has and remove it. And what I find interesting, I think the stat on it is advertisers expect about a 3% engagement rate.
1: Wow, that's low. Is that not kind of low?
2: It is, but that's what they call a successful engagement because they know so many people are ignoring them, swiping past them, whatever. And that's where it gets weird with, it starts to dip into the privacy aspect now too, because you have a lot of companies who want to know a little about you to show you ads you care about.
1: Sure.
2: Which I can kind of get behind in the respect of, I'd rather watch an ad of something I care about than something I don't care about.
1: Sure.
2: But on the flip side, it means I have to give up some privacy now for them to know about me to be able to show me the ads I care about. Where do you want to land at? There's something called an advertising ID. Each person is assigned to them. It's supposed to be a non-identifying ID.
1: Okay.
2: But it pulls in a ton of data about you. If you're at somebody's house and you're connected to the internet and they search something, and then you search something else, it'll link you together a little bit and might show you ads from what they searched.
1: That's really interesting.
2: It's crazy.
1: Tell people where they find you to ask questions like this and many others.
2: Sure. Yeah. If someone wants to stop and visit with us, we're at 117 East Water Street, or you can call us 563-382-4726. Give us a ring and we can set an appointment if you like. Or
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5: An extreme heat warning begins at noon today and continues until 9 p.m. tonight. High of 93 today under partly cloudy skies. Mainly clear skies tonight. Slight chance for storms. Lows dip down to about 76. I'm meteorologist Kara Foster on 100.5 The Hawk. Right now, it's 73 degrees.

0: Good morning. This is 5 minutes of good news brought to you by St. Luke's Church in Knightson, Minnesota, by listeners like you and by the Willard and Shirley Meyer Memorial Fund. You know, one of the things I sometimes hear about churches is they're always asking for money. And quite frankly, that's kind of true. Churches are often asking for money, and, you know, that's okay. I mean, it takes money to operate. There is a bottom line at which it takes money to keep the doors open and keep the lights on. And when people make the statement, you know, churches are always asking for money, they're kind of right. So here at St. Luke's Church, we try occasionally to do something about that, do something a little different, and we're going to do something about that this week. This Tuesday, the 28th, we, once again, are going to give away a meal. Now, we're going to start at 4 o'clock, and we're going to give away food until the food is gone. Now, it won't be anything fancy. It's a simple meal, but you know, we're going to give it away. In fact, we are not going to take any money. If you come out here and you get a meal and you try and give us money, we will not take it. And the really funny thing is what we've found over the years of doing this, if we charged for the meal, we would get rid of all the food. But if we try and give it away, we always have food left over. It's really kind of an amazing thing. But we really do not want money for this. We want to give it away. Jesus said to us, you know, freely you have received, freely give. And that's what we want to do. We want to give freely. So we're going to give this simple meal away. You can come, you can come and take it home with you. You can come and eat it here in our beautiful park. We'll have some live music in our park. You can sit with other people and listen to the music and enjoy some time with others and God's beautiful creation. And if you know other people that would love a meal, take as many as you want. You know, you're not limited. If you know 5, 10, 15, 20, 30 people that could use a free meal, you take them and you deliver them. I'm thinking about this and it makes me laugh because, like I said, it's a simple meal. And we've had people say, oh, you need to serve better food. And I'm like, people, it's a free meal. You know, lighten up a little bit, you know, it's not costing you anything. And then we have people going, well, you should serve this and you should serve that. And it's a free meal. Okay. So come on out. We'll be out here. We'll smile. We'll hand you the food. We'd love to see you. We'd love to meet you. We'd love to talk with you. There really are no strings attached, and we're just going to hand you the food, smile, welcome you, and give you free food. Send you on your way. It's just our way of saying thank you, God loves you, here's some food. And like I said, if you know somebody that could use the food, you know, you come, take as many as you want, and you pass it on to others. It's just our little way of trying to spread some good news in this world that sometimes seems like there's just not enough good news at all. You can find us at 23995 State Highway 76, Knightson, Minnesota. That's 23995 State Highway 76, Knightson, Minnesota. We're the big brick church right out there on the south side of the town of Knightson, right on Highway 76. We'd love to have you come out, and we'd love to have you get a free meal. So you come and join us this Tuesday, July 28th, starting at 4 o'clock. We'll give away food until it's gone. And until next Sunday, you just keep loving Jesus, you keep loving people, and you keep reaching out to the world around you.
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5: An extreme heat warning begins at noon today and continues until 9 p.m. tonight. High of 93 today, under partly cloudy skies. Mainly clear skies tonight, slight chance for storms, lows dip down to about 76. I'm meteorologist Kara Foster on 100.5 The Hawk. Right now, 74.

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1: Welcome to the hits. It's the weekly top 40 countdown. This is Rick Dees. The weekly top 40 summer music getaway weekend is in full effect right now. We're going to fly you, yes, fly you, and a guest to see either Phil Collins in concert in San Francisco or Janet Jackson live in Paris. It's your choice. Can you believe that? The trip of a lifetime. We'll tell you how to enter. I want you to win in just a few moments. Ooh, we're going to get heated up. Poison will be here to invade the countdown. Yes.
2: Poison.
1: No, not the song, the group. Let's get started right now. Prince, the Purple One, from Graffiti Bridge, the new film. This is Thieves in the Temple.
3: Love, come quick.

No reason for pain, Prince. You're this week's sure shot. Thieves in the Temple feels pretty good. Might go up real far fast. It's the weekly top 40. Rick Dees counting them down at number 40. Welcome back, Paul Young.

Old Girl. Paul Young debuts at number 40 on the Weekly Top 40, a remake of the Shy Lights number one hit from 1972. This is number 39, 22 years old. They are identical twins. They are Nelson. Love and affection. Here she

0: can't live without your love and affection. Congratulations, Nelson. For the first time in your lives, your identical twin lives, Matthew and Gunnar Nelson, hop on the countdown. Number 39. They are the twin sons of the late Ricky Nelson. And you, of course, may recall Rick had a string of 50s and 60s hits, including two number ones. Now his sons are carrying the tradition of music on into the 90s. Well, pack your bags. The weekly Top 40 Summer Music Getaway is coming up. I got details on a flyaway that just, I'm amazed. I really am, so stay here. And now new from D's Discount Productions. Let's see if this one goes.
1: It came from Beverly Hills and spread terror in its wake. No one was safe, especially women in tank tops. From the producers of Arachnophobia comes Jacknophobia.
2: Hi, baby. Want to come over to my house?
1: Its stomach hung over its belt. Sunglasses covered its bloodshot eyes. Its arm had actually sprouted a can of beer.
2: Here's mud in your eye.
1: Jacknophobia. Its cry was unmistakable.
2: Go, Lakers. Attaboy, Magic.
1: It attracted women like flies without even being good-looking. More women than it
0: fine.
1: Could even
0: that's
1: keep
0: that's enough. Jacknophobia at a theater near me. Stay here.
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8: An extreme heat warning begins at noon today and continues until 9 p.m. tonight. Partly cloudy today with highs around 93. Mainly clear skies tonight. Slight chance of thunderstorms. Lows level off around 76. I'm meteorologist Kara Foster on 100.5 The Hawk. Currently 74.
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11: And you're listening to the Rick D's Weekly Top 40 Countdown. Yo, Rick, man, won't you play one of our cuts, man?
0: It's a pleasure, Bell Biv DeVoe, number 38.

Non-stop hits. First weekend of August, Belle Biv down to number 38. And this is number 37 from South London. Maxi Priest.

0: all. I just want to be close to you. Maxi Priest, South London's Maxi Priest, lands at number 37 on the weekly top 40. They've been away for a couple of years. Their last hit was a remake of Wild World, the old Cat Stevens song back in 1988. Are you ready for the getaway of summer 1990?
1: Yeah!
0: Oh, yeah!
1: Yeah!
0: Okay, the weekly top 40 has teamed up with Music Land and Sam Goody to put together something that just makes you go,
2: Hum-shalala-da.
0: I'm going to tell you, I couldn't wait to tell you about this. Sam Goody himself wouldn't let me tell you about it last week, but now we can. We would love to fly you and a guest to see either Phil Collins in concert in San Francisco sometime between September 16th through the 19th, or Janet Jackson live in Paris, France in October.
1: Whoa.
0: Oh, I'm telling you. We'll put you up in a first-class hotel. We'll send the two of you on a deluxe sightseeing tour of one of these beautiful cities. All the sights that make San Francisco and Paris two of the most exciting places around. And winning, it's as simple as a postcard. You don't have to guess the mystery snippet. You don't have to guess the speedy CD. You don't have to do the backwards hit like we're always doing. No. All we have to have from you is your name, address, and daytime phone number. I wanted to make this as easy as possible. No skill involved except getting a postcard quickly to us. Here it is, the Weekly Top 40 Summer Music Getaway. 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Once again, it's Rick Dees in care of the Weekly Top 40 Summer Music Getaway, Box 5317, New York, New York, 10185. What we'll do is give the address later again in the show because I want you to win. Now, that's a different address than usual, so make a note of it. One more time, it's Box 5317, New York, New York, 10185. Your entry has to be here by August 19th. And listen to the Weekly Top 40 the first weekend of September. That's when we're going to choose at random you, I hope. Enter as many times as you like. You got to be 18 or older because of the flyaway rules and all that. But don't worry, there's something for everybody on this show. The Summer Music Getaway, sponsored by Dees Creations. And thank you so much, Music Land and Sam Goody, for the great job you do. The highest debut of the week, right after this. The week.

on this date in history. This day, this exact day in 1861, exactly 129 years ago today, the U.S. Army officially abolished flogging as a form of punishment. You know, the whipping? And it was on this date in 1989 that Madonna reinstated it. Number 36.

Must Have Been Love. Roxette goes down 6 to number 36 after 17 weeks on the weekly top 40. That ties the record set last weekend by MC Hammer. I told you that MC had been on for 17 weeks, and now he and Roxette are tied with the longest run ever on the weekly top 40. Highest debut of the week time. Here we go. Cheap Trick is back at number 35. Can't Stop.

0: lightning seeds. And if it has a little bit of that OMD sound, well, Andy McCloskey of OMD helps out on the hit. Up one, number 34, with Pure. Rick Dees and the sexiest part of a man. What is the sexiest part of the male? Let's find out next. And also, what line is this, Dan?
1: 18.
0: Line 18. Well, you don't have to ring it in here. I'll get it. Yeah. Yes, yes.
2: I love the way your trousers
1: No, line 19.
0: 19. That's 19. Line 19. Okay, I'm sorry. Yeah. Hi.
3: This is Patty the Clown.
0: Hey, Patty. How are you?
3: Rick, yeah. I got a question for you.
0: Mm-hmm.
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7: An extreme heat warning begins at noon today and continues until 9 p.m. tonight. Partly cloudy today with highs around 93. Mainly clear skies. Tonight, slight chance of thunderstorms. Lows level off around 76. I'm meteorologist Carol Foster on 100.5 The Hawk. Currently 76.
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10: What is the only part of a man's body that women find sexier than any other? Mademoiselle magazine has conducted a poll of its readers, women of course. The top three responses to what is the sexiest part of a man's body. Number three, his backside. Number two, his chest. And number one, the sexiest part of a man's body, his eyes. I always thought it was number three, but his eyes. This is number 33, 10 eyes that have made the women of San Francisco go crazy. One pair per member for Faith No More. This is called Epic.

0: Fate No More. A big six-spot jump, number 33. That's epic. And thank you, Chicago, for the call for that. Number 32, the only group with two hits on the countdown this weekend. The weekly top 40 says, way to go, Belle Biv DeVoe.
1: That is unbelievable. That is unbelievable, man.

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1: Do me. Last week's number 40 bolts up 8 this weekend. Number 32 on the weekly top 40 countdown. What is the latest fashion trend according to Ricky Bell? Well, he wears a hat with a price tag showing. And all three of them did it when we had them on our TV show called End of the Night. It's on ABC. If you ever get a chance, check it out. We got Belle Biv DeVoe. We got Johnny Gill. MC Hammer is coming up. Just check your local listings and ask for it. It's called End of the Night. Love to have you tune in. How did Taylor Dane help Gloria Estefan get back on her feet? The story on that coming up. And also some things you'll never hear. Listen.
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4: 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It's a pleasure. Akron, gearing up for the kickoff of the All-American Soapbox Derby. I entered that out of Greensboro, North Carolina, one year. Listening to 96.5 WKDO. Here's number 31. Whose concert was the one that finally got Gloria Estefan out of the house? It was this lady who did it. Gloria just had to see Taylor Dane in Miami, even though she had a broken back. Here's TD, I'll Be Your Shelter.

Lane. After being as high as number 3, she's down to number 31 on the countdown. I'll be your shelter. Rick D's weekly top 40 nonstop. That's what it's all about. At number 30, Lisa Stansfield.

Lisa Stansfield. You can't deny it. Down 14, number 30 on the weekly top 40. We got the hits for you. And I found out that Lisa's boyfriend, Ian Devaney, worked on that song. Donna Summer was so impressed. She said, Ian, why don't you work on my next album? I know you're working on Lisa, but just work on my album. Here's number 29. What happens when you take a great dance beat, you add some hot, powerful lyrics? Well, for this group, it's a hit. Brother Beyond. Owie.

0: He's the girl I used to know. Up 7, number 29 this weekend. That's Brother Beyond. They've already been to number 1 in the Far East, so why not number 1 here? Let's find out together as they make the climb. Coming up next, John Bon Jovi's greatest fear revealed right here on the weekly Top 40. How about some
1: D's sleeves?
0: We have that boss, all right?
2: Yes.
0: Thank you to the genius of Dan Lemos, Lon Whalen, of course, our wonderful Louise Violano, who is having a major cupcake. We found some D's sleeves. And Leo Quinones Jr., you are so bad to find out. The Star magazine, he just handed this to me. Michael Jackson is trying a new face cream made from rhinoceros saliva. Now, I got to check with Michael on this. He's got to be laughing at this. Do you really think he... Well, let's see.
3: What it says.
0: According to the Star, this face cream is made of rhinoceros saliva, and unfortunately, the rhino cream may have a weird side effect, as Michael suspected last week when he applied the cream and got an uncontrollable urge to ram Tito.
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9: An extreme heat warning begins at noon today and continues until 9 p.m. tonight. Partly cloudy today with highs around 93. Mainly clear skies. Tonight, slight chance of thunderstorms. Lows level off around 76. I'm meteorologist Kara Foster on 100.5 The Hawk. Currently 76.

0: You know, the stars of rock have fears, just like everybody else. For example, Paula Abdul is scared of snakes. I mean, really scared of snakes. And don't bring a rubber snake out in front of Paula to be funny. That is not funny to Paula at all. Jordan Knight of New Kids on the Block. The big fear of Jordan's, the supernatural. He's afraid of ghosts. Biz Markie is absolutely terrified that someone will force him, against his will, to take singing lessons. Here's number 28. This man has admitted that he is perfectly calm in the stadium singing in front of 20,000 people, but put him in front of a movie camera and he is petrified. That is the fear of John Bon Jovi. Have no fear, he's got a hit though, Blaze of Glory from Young Guns 2.
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1: Yeah, we got a non-stop. From John Bon Jovi, up 9 to number 28 to number 27. It's Rick Dees here, the man who spends every penny he can on his home recording studio in Fort Lauderdale, Stevie B.

love and emotion. Stevie B makes a healthy move this week, up 7 to number 27 for this first weekend of August. Stevie had some incredible help on that song. Elton John and Jeff Beck were both there. Stevie, way to go. Nancy Wilson of Heart tells about groupies, male groupies. You're going to like this coming up next. The fax machine has been working overtime this weekend, and Taniqua's been answering the phones and the fax machine, the number. 213-469-7997. Okay, first page of facts from Ann Sudler in Teaneck, New Jersey. Ann says, what is the difference between Zsa Zsa Gabor and a speed bump? Wiring out page number 2. If you ran over a speed bump, you'd be mad at yourself.

0: Have you ever heard of male groupies? Well, I had not, but Nancy Wilson of Heart sure has, and she's had a lot of experience with male groupies and says they are very different from female groupies. According to Nancy, male groupies are very romantic. They send flowers and they send poems. They get shy when they meet their idols, like Nancy. And what does Nancy have to say about female groupies? Well, she agrees with Cher on the subject. Cher?
1: You are physically repulsive, intellectually retarded, you're morally reprehensible, vulgar, insensitive, selfish, stupid, you have no taste, a lousy sense of humor, and you smell. You know, you're not even interesting enough to make me sick.
0: Here's number 26, Nancy, along with Sister Anne and the rest of Heart, I Didn't Want to Need You.

I Didn't Want to Need You. Heart up 3 to number 26 right here on the Weekly Top 40 Countdown. They touched down Tuesday night in Winnipeg at the Coliseum with the Black Crowes opening. Here's number 25. Let's keep it nonstop. If you look it up in the English-French dictionary, you'll find it means in fashion. But right now it means we've got a hit. En vogue, or in French, en vogue. Je m'appelle Ricky Dizzy. Well, that's Italian, isn't it? I'm sorry. What an idiot.

Your Love. En Vogue down to number 25 on the weekly top 40 this weekend. Here's number 24. The Pump Tour is over. And these guys are home in Boston this weekend doing nothing but relaxing. And they deserve it. The Hot Licks of Aerosmith. This is The Other Side.

0: Smith. That's The Other Side. And they're going up four this week to number 24. And will we be seeing Aerosmith in our local movie theaters? I got this letter from John Sparrow of New York. And John, I'll tell you what, the directors of Hollywood want you to see Aerosmith. They have expressed an interest in making a documentary film about the band, and we'll probably be seeing that within the next year. Look out for it. We'll tell you about it from the Weekly Top 40. Why did Babyface sneak into Los Angeles recently? Well, the hint is Whitney Houston is involved. We know. Stay here for the details. Also, thank you for calling our toll-free number. 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Yeah.
1: Am I on?
0: Yes, you are on.
1: Oh, great. This is Sarah Holson calling. Rick, you better get your snare drum ready.
0: All right, fine. I got it ready.
1: Oh, that's great. I love that. Mm. Okay, I was at a bar last night, and I met this guy, and he asked me what my hobbies were, and I told him I was into the paranormal, and he said that's good, because I have the best paranormals he'd ever seen.
0: Uh-huh.
1: Is that funny?
0: No.
1: Oh, God, I love that. Do it again.
0: Okay.
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2: An extreme heat warning begins at noon today and continues until 9 p.m. tonight. Partly cloudy today with highs around 93. Mainly clear skies. Tonight, slight chance of thunderstorms. Lows level off around 76. I'm meteorologist Kara Foster on 100.5 The Hawk. Currently, 79.
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4: Fast fact. Last week alone, Americans used 19 million pounds of styrofoam food packaging. Now, that is enough to fill an 11-story building or the Fat Boys. Take your choice. Ba-doom boom. Here's number 23. They are locked up right now at the Summa Recording Studios in Santa Monica, finishing up work with Whitney Houston. Yes, L.A. and Babyface are mixing and producing Whitney Houston. Here's Babyface with My Kinda Girl.

nice to be with you, pretty baby. You're my kind of girl. Babyface, up 2 to number 23 on the weekly Top 40 Countdown. You got it at number 22, the most superstitious guy on the countdown this weekend. He is lucky right now, though. Keith Sweat, and Make You Sweat.

0: coming now, baby. Make you sweat. Keith Sweat. Did that do that thing? Did that get my mom?
1: Yes, do it, Ricky, baby.
0: Yay.
1: Yeah.
0: That thing's going up. Number 22, Keith Sweat on the weekly Top 40 Countdown. The highest jumping hit of the week is next. Poison, the group, will be here in just a few moments to invade the countdown. Lexington, Kentucky, are you ready for the weekly Top 40 Challenge? Well, let's see right now.
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2: Hi!
0: Hello, Amanda. It's Rick Dees here on the weekend.
2: Oh, my goodness, I can't believe this.
0: Amanda, what are you up to this summer?
2: Well, I've been traveling around the States, and I'm going to Canada.
0: Ooh, that sounds nice. So you've been away from Power 94.5 WLAP.
2: Well, not too long.
0: You live on the outskirts of Lexington, Kentucky.
2: Yes, I do.
0: And you're ready for a Sony portable CD player.
2: Yes, I am.
0: Oh, this thing is wonderful. I have the ultimate summer package for you if you can identify three songs of summer in our mini montage. Hit it! Okay, what are they?
2: Good Thing by the Fine Young Cannibals.
0: That's one.
2: Just Got Paid, Johnny Camp.
0: Two.
2: And The Boys of Summer by Don Henley.
0: Yes! You did that so fast.
2: I had them written down because I remember.
0: Good job for you, Amanda. What school do you attend?
2: I go to Lafayette High School.
0: And you'll be a junior with the Lafayette Generals?
2: Uh-huh.
0: Super. Lexington is locked into the weekly Top 40, and you just won a Sony portable CD player. Yeah.
2: And I love your late night TV show. I do watch it.
0: Thank you, Amanda. Into the Night. Yeah, on ABC. Well, that's very kind of you. I'll have you down to the show sometime if you want.
2: Okay.
0: Amanda, have some fun with that Sony portable CD player.
2: I will.
0: Plug in.
2: Okay.

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2: Right back to the best music all over the U.S. this weekend and all over the world. Here's number 21. This week's highest jumper was last week's highest debut. There's just no stopping Danny, Donnie, Jordan, Joe, and John. New kids on the block tonight.

New Kids on the Block tonight. Rockets up 12. How about that? Number 21 on the weekly top 40. The Kids are performing in Atlanta this Wednesday night. Grant Field, number 20. Rick Dees and the Hits. And we're halfway through summer this weekend. Halfway to a brand new number one. This is Motley Crue. And don't go away mad. Just go away.

0: Motley Crue, Don't Go Away Mad, Just Go Away. They're down two from last week. Number 18 last week, number 20 this week. All right, let's get these guys in here. Poison has been hanging out. Let's bring him on in. Brett Michaels, Ricky Rocket. Ooh. Yes.
1: Hey. How you doing?
0: Great. Poison is so hot and just such a great success story. Brett, where are you actually from? I've had several stories, and how did you get together with these guys?
2: I was originally born in Pittsburgh, Pennsylvania, and I moved to Harrisburg, Pennsylvania, and that's where I met Ricky and Bobby, and then we moved from there to the West Coast in March of 1984. You want to take it from there, Rico?
1: We played the circuit about a year on the East Coast. Well, close right. to a year, about 8 months or a year. Mm-hmm. And Motley Crue was getting all this attention, having a great time, and we said, uh-uh. We gotta get in there somehow. Let's get out there. So we sold everything and moved out to LA because there's nowhere to really. Back there on the East Coast, it's difficult to get a record deal because you're not at the. There's no record.
0: Easy, Ricky.
1: It's not really record companies. There is in New York, and we could have moved to New York because that was real close. But that's just the point. To move there, it'd be too easy to go home. Mm-hmm. If you know, it would be so easy to bail out if the times got rough. And if you sort of just like jump on a boat, throw the anchor off when you go to L.A. because you're 3,000 miles away from home, so it's sink or swim.
2: And we've been sinking ever since.
0: Oh, come on. No way. You are not. I'm always hearing stories about how bands have to pay the club owners to perform and all that. And were you guys playing for long before you started getting paid yourself?
2: Probably about a year.
0: Really?
1: I mean, yeah, because they kind of tricked you. What they do is they say, okay, now it's, you know, you get paid $50 for an opening slot on a Tuesday night, mm-hmm. but we need a $50 deposit for the dressing room. If there's anything wrong with it, and they always found something wrong with it. You didn't get your $50. So it's kind of a racket. But it's real rough.
2: Yeah, I think the important thing about it is just like when we were playing back in the East Coast and playing out here, is that you sort of got to pay your dues, and it makes you work harder for it. And that way, when success finally does come, or you start to succeed at what you're doing, you feel a lot better about it. You know what I mean? Like it's almost like it's a heartfelt thing rather than just it just happened. You know right. what I mean? So it feels good to succeed.
0: Oh, you know it, and you are succeeding. And no more $50 deposits to get back. Number 19 for Poison, Unskinny Bop.

0: Poison.
1: Climbing up five from last week, number 19 with Unskinny Bop. I want to thank Brett Michaels and Ricky Rocket for stopping by this weekend. You guys are just tearing everybody up. What do a man's fingers say about his personality? There is a connection. Let's find out about a man's fingers and his personality next. How about some
2: news of the offbeat?
1: According to the Weekly World News, authorities in Glarus, Switzerland have discovered a couple who have been hiding in a bomb shelter since 1957. Now get this. Asked what most amazed them about the modern world, they named three things. Landing on the moon was number one, heart transplants number two, and the fact that Billy Joel is married to Christie Brinkley is number three.
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7: An extreme heat warning begins at noon today and continues until 9 p.m. tonight. Partly cloudy today with highs around 93. Mainly clear skies. Tonight, slight chance of thunderstorms. Lows level off around 76. I'm meteorologist Kara Foster on 100.5 The Hawk. Currently 79.
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1: Did you know you can tell what a man is like by studying his fingers? It's true, according to Dr. Rita Robinson. Dr. Robinson told us that men with long, slender fingers are selective and very detail-oriented. Men with short fingers are more flexible and can turn almost any situation into fun. And men with no fingers at all taught shop in high school. Here's number 18, a guy who's turned big hands into a successful career. He told us his huge hands give him an incredible two-octave stretch when he plays the keyboards. Bruce Hornsby, The Range.

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1: Thank you, Bruce Hornsby. Across the River rises 3 up to number 18 on the countdown. Right from the gorgeous harmonies of Bruce to the harmony of Wilson Phillips.

0: jerked out. That's actually the motivation for the term jerk out is when guys go into a bar and they try to jerk away every date the other guy has, and they could care less about anything but the physical attraction. Trust me on this one. Morris Day's acting career is also doing great. He's starring in a series called New Attitude, playing a hairdresser in a beauty shop. Perfect. Premieres this Wednesday on ABC TV. Also on ABC, if you get a chance, we'd love to have you check out our show. It's called Into the Night. It's late. And if you don't know when it's on, check your local listing, because we've got everybody from Johnny Gill. We've got Belle Biv DeVoe. I got a little thing coming up where you can win money on the Mystery Oldie. Into the Night on ABC. Whose legs are insured for over $5 million? The identity in moments. Stay here.
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2: Let's get right back to the hits on the countdown. It's great to have you here. It's Rick Dees and a full moon on Monday night all over the U.S. Might be a romantic time for you. Number 15 for lovers everywhere. 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Enjoy.

Depeche Mode got as high as number 4 and as high as number 1 in many concerts this summer. They are packing them in everywhere. They're coming up at Dodger Stadium this coming week. Down 9 to number 15, and here's number 14, MC Hammer revives the Shylights.

0: MC Hammer. Have you seen her? Flying up 6 to number 14 on its way toward top 10, we think. We just found out that MC Hammer has insured his legs, I believe it's with Lloyd's of London, for $5 million. This is number 13, and it's nonstop, the only way to go on the weekly top 40. Only one person would dare to go to church wearing nothing but a trench coat. Of course, she told us she was about 9 years old at the time. Madonna, Hanky Panky.
1: Come on, man.

0: little hanky.
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2: Madonna slips 3 to number 13 after getting as high as number 10. And the D-Sleaze Spies told me about Madonna's party in Paris a few days ago. Her designer of the costumes on the Blonde Ambition Tour is Jean-Paul Gaultier. And Gaultier was throwing a party for Madonna. Everybody was having fun. She was caught indulging on strawberry cake served on one of her dancers. You have a mental picture of that?
3: Yeah.
2: Oh, stick around. We got the details.

0: 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We want you to take it and hint Phil Collins or Janet Jackson. 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
5: An extreme heat warning begins at noon today and continues until 9 p.m. tonight. Partly cloudy today with highs around 93. Mainly clear skies tonight. Slight chance of thunderstorms. Lows level off around 76. I'm meteorologist Kara Foster on 100.5 The Hawk. Currently, it's 82 degrees.
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0: What a great weekend for birthdays. Happy birthday to you if you're having yours. You share with Edge of U2. He's 29. Ricky Rocket, who was just here from Poison. He is celebrating. He won't tell us exactly his age. I think, what is it, 24, 25? Whitney Houston celebrating number 27 and working on her album in L.A. right now. Finishing up with Babyface and L.A. Reid. Here's number 12.

0: You're my obsession. I want possession of you. Bad English, up 4 from last week. Number 11 and looking to be in the top 10 next week. One of our D's sleaze spies spotted John Waite getting his hair trimmed in Manhattan. A hairdresser known only as Shivis. And John was with a beautiful lady who wished to remain nameless. Oh, John. Bad boy. We got the top 10 coming up next, and thank you so much for calling our fax number. Taniqua is on our fax machine. What's the number one more time?
1: It's 213-469-7997, baby.
0: Mm-hmm. Thank you so much. I got one from Jeannie Williams in Lakeland, Florida. Thank you, Jeannie. Page one says, why is Madonna opposed to spanking in schools? Here's page two. Because she doesn't go to school anymore.

We made it. We're into the top 10 hits all over the U.S. Thank you, Music Computer at Radio and Records Magazine, and thank you, great radio stations like FM Yokohama all over Japan right now. In Las Vegas, KLUC is the one. Here's a fax from Kathy Newman in Belton, Missouri. Thank you, Kathy. Oh, you do like Q104? Well, then you got your number one hit music station. Here's number 10, the pride of Plainfield, New Jersey, home for Michelle Visage, up front for Seduction. Good.

Seduction. Could This Be Love? Breaks into the top 10, up from number 13 last week to number 10 this week. They were hitting the dance clubs in New York at age 15 using fake IDs. Should I have said that? Here's number 9. How about this for a rotten job? Chipping ice off of bricks. Just one of the ways that Richard Drummy managed to pay the bills before he hit it big for Go West. This is from the motion picture Pretty Woman, King of Wishful Thinking.

King of Wishful Thinking up 2 to number 9, and they're looking at number 1, hoping for that first number 1. Their favorites on American TV back in England. They like to see Roseanne and Cheers right now. Here's number 8, the man who first learned songwriting at the age of 12 from his big brother Oren. Here's Michael Bolton. When I'm back on my feet again. Girl.

0: Michael Bolton.
1: When I'm back on my feet again, down three from last week, number eight, Diane Warren, who wrote that song, just popped in. She told us that she was on her way to write some hits with Michael Bolton, which you will be hearing in 1990 and 91. And I hope they're that good, I'll tell you what. I promised you some details on the summer music getaway. I have those in just a few short moments. And once again, to make sure that all of your sporting events this weekend start out right, a little of the Star Spangled Banner, the national anthem of the U.S. from Roseanne Barr. Please. That's enough, thank you. That's plenty. Mm-hmm. Ricky's
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6: An extreme heat warning begins at noon today and continues until 9 p.m. tonight. Partly cloudy today with highs around 93. Mainly clear skies tonight, slight chance of thunderstorms, lows level off around 76. I'm meteorologist Carol Foster on 100.5 The Hawk. Currently, it's 82 degrees.
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1: Flash back. All right, now let's travel back 2 years to 1988. Cocktail was the number one film at the box office. Men and women were slicking their hair straight back. And this was the number one song on the weekly top 40 countdown.

Cradle of Love. Billy Idol rocks for the second week at number 7. Billy was spotted at parties doing tricks with his broken leg. Isn't that typical? He can make it do all sorts of things thanks to those steel pins he has in his broken leg. Wouldn't you know Billy Idol would do that? Rick Dees, counting down nonstop music. Here's number 6, Sweet Sensation. If Wishes Came True.

Yes, sweet sensation. Up 3 to number 6, and they're climbing if wishes came true. Are you ready for a quick study in French? Come on. Good for you, because you may have to study French as fast as possible if you choose to see Janet Jackson in Paris. Or would you like to ride the trolley cars of San Francisco? Well, you can, and also see Phil Collins live. What is your choice? This is a biggie from the Weekly Top 40. If you pick Janet, you'll be off to Paris sometime this October. If Phil is your concert, then it's off to San Francisco sometime between September 16th through the 19th, because that's when he's there. That's not all. You and a guest will receive round-trip airfare, first-class hotel accommodations, a deluxe sightseeing tour of the city of your choice, either Paris or San Francisco. And here's all you have to do to enter. You don't have to name a song. We don't have to play a speedy CD, not a mystery voice. Just your name is all we need on a postcard. Give us your address, your daytime telephone number on the back of the postcard. Mail it to me, if you would, Rick Dees. That's D-E-E-S. In care of the Weekly Top 40 Summer Music Getaway. And here's the box number in New York. It's box 5317, New York, New York, 10185. That's box 5317, New York, New York, 10185. Make sure you enter this one. It's huge. Phil Collins or Janet Jackson in those lovely cities, San Francisco or Paris. Oh, my, oh, my. Got to receive your entry by August 19th. We select a winner at random and announce the name on the Weekly Top 40 during the first week of September. Listen for your name. And you can enter as often as you like. You have to be over 18 on this one because, oh, I know, some flying restriction or something. The Summer Music Getaway. Thank you, Music Land and Sam Goody. You have put together a great one for us. Well, why do women hate their bodies? Stick around. We'll get into that.

0: how many women you know are unhappy with their bodies? Well, you might be one listening right now. Well, don't feel alone. According to a survey by London's Daily Express, a whopping 96% of all women are dissatisfied with their bodies. And our own Taniqua, you got any complaints?
1: No complaints here. Honey, I've got the body of an 18-year-old.
0: Oh, really? That's nice.
1: Yeah, he's in my house. You want to come meet him?
0: There's number five, Tyler Collins, Girls Night Out.

Girls Night Out. Tyler Collins on the weekly top 40 goes down 2 to number 5 this weekend. She loves those old movies, and her favorite, Gentlemen Prefer Blondes. One of Madonna's favorites, too. Here's number 4. The weekly top 40 rocks on to number 1. The lady you might be seeing live in Paris this October if you're the winner of the weekly top 40 summer music getaway, Janet Jackson. And Come Back to Me.

0: Janet Jackson and Come Back to Me. A story, very simply, of maybe one of Janet's personal experiences of how she was reaching out to somebody and it might just be too late. 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Hello, line 7. Hello. What's the deal?
1: You kill me.
0: What?
1: You kill me. That joke about love going away.
0: With Janet Jackson, though.
1: I've never heard anything so funny in my life. That whole bit, that whole joke about Janet Jackson and love going away.
0: No. I was.
1: You kill me. Those kind of things can never happen. And Damon, I agree with you 100%. It's the funniest thing in the world.
0: No. Wait a minute. I was serious about this. I was really serious about what? Janet Jackson huh? and the love going. I was
1: what?
0: Serious about that. So I wasn't joking about
1: what
0: that.
1: What do you mean?
0: I was serious about that. With Janet. What?
1: You kill me. I gotta go.
0: Okay.
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4: Why wait? Let's get right into number 3. Glenn Medeiros and Bobby Brown.
5: You better make

run at number one. Glenn Medeiros and Bobby Brown dropped two to number three, but it's got to feel great to be number one for so long. This is number two, and this is Rick D's Countdown to Hits from Bobby Brown, former lead singer for New Edition, to the man who replaced Bobby as lead singer of New Edition, the hot Johnny Gill.

0: Ooh, I love this lyric. 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
0: Johnny Gill rubs his way up to number two. Could he be at number one next week? He's got to knock one song off. And which one is it? Let's find out together. Next, number one.
2: Pump up the volume.
0: This is it. Time for the number one hit all over the USA. And this belongs to a lady who has accomplished something that very few ladies have ever done. Debbie Gibson couldn't do it. Paula Abdul couldn't do it. Even Whitney and Madonna could not do this. None of these superstars did what this lady has done. And what is it? Made it all the way to number one with her very first hit. Way to go. Mariah Carey out of New York City. All the way to number one with Vision of Love.

0: Boy, I tell you, that does things to me. Ooh, do I look different after that song?
1: Son, you got a panty on your head.
0: I did, yeah. Mariah Carey, all the way to number one. Way to go, Mariah, with your first number one hit. And who is the man in Mariah's life sharing her success right now? Bart Simpson. I'm serious. Mariah told us that she's so busy with concerts and appearances, there's just no room for romance right now. So her steady guy, Bart Simpson, every Sunday night. Soon to be moving to Thursday night all over the U.S., The Simpsons. This is always so much fun to play an artist's first number one hit. And congratulations, Mariah Carey. It's so much fun to count them down for you. The Weekly Top 40, produced by Danny Lemos, written by Lon Whelan, Madeline Mensch, Monty Adam, engineer, associate producer, Paul Libeskind, research from Leo Quinones Jr., assistant engineer, Nick Vestuto, Reggie Collins, and what a team on the phones, Dennis Clark, Mary Clayton, Linda Sanchez, Wally Clark. What voices this weekend? Julie Dees, Louise Villalano, Robin Roberts, Richard Halpern, Rosemary Taravella, and of course, yours for calling at 1-800-742-5333 and requesting anything you like. The Weekly Top 40 comes right at you from Unistar's Radio Network. This is Rick Dees, and please stay here. Let's keep up.

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4: An extreme heat warning continues until 9 p.m. tonight. Sunshine mixed with clouds at times this afternoon with daytime highs approaching 93. Slight chance for storms tonight. Lows level off around 76, mainly clear. I'm meteorologist Kara Foster on 100.5 The Hawk. Currently, it's 84 degrees.

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3: An extreme heat warning continues until 9 p.m. tonight. Sunshine mixed with clouds at times this afternoon with daytime highs approaching 93. Slight chance for storms tonight. Lows level off around 76, mainly clear. I'm meteorologist Kara Foster on 100.5 The Hawk. Currently, it's 84 degrees.

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4: An extreme heat warning continues. A heat advisory begins at 9 p.m. tonight. Sunshine mixed with clouds at times this afternoon with a high of 93. Slight chance of thunderstorms tonight. Lows dip down to about 76, mainly clear. I'm meteorologist Carol Foster on 100.5 The Hawk. Right now, it's 86 degrees.

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7: An extreme heat warning continues. A heat advisory begins at 9 p.m. tonight. Sunshine mixed with clouds at times this afternoon with a high of 93. Slight chance of thunderstorms tonight. Lows dip down to about 76, mainly clear. I'm meteorologist Carol Foster on 100.5 The Hawk. 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
6: An extreme heat warning continues. A heat advisory begins at 9 p.m. tonight. 93 this afternoon under mainly cloudy skies. Partly cloudy skies tonight, slight chance of thunderstorms, lows dip down to about 76. I'm meteorologist Carol Foster on 100.5 The Hawk. Right now, 89.

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5: An extreme heat warning continues. A heat advisory begins at 9 p.m. tonight. 93 this afternoon under mainly cloudy skies. Partly cloudy skies tonight, slight chance of thunderstorms, lows dip down to about 76. I'm meteorologist Kara Foster on 100.5 The Hawk. 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
5: An extreme heat warning remains in effect. A heat advisory begins at 9 p.m. tonight. Mainly cloudy skies expected this afternoon, with daytime highs approaching 92. Lows around 75 tonight, slight chance of thunderstorms. I'm meteorologist Kara Foster on 100.5 The Hawk. Currently, 9.

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2: Ah, Minnesota summer. The sun, when it's not too hot. The wildlife. Ouch. And the unexpected. But at Mall of America, the perfect summer escape happens at the great indoors. 128 air-conditioned acres that make any day feel like a sunny vacation. Unleash the fam at Nickelodeon Universe. We're talking 5 football fields worth of rides and attractions. It's a whatever the weather summer at the great indoors. Only at Mall of America.
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3: 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HOCA has been awarding grants in the Howard County area since 1993.

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0: Presented by Mabe's Pizza in Decorah. Established in 1953. 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
1: An extreme heat warning continues. A heat advisory begins at 9 p.m. tonight. Partly cloudy skies tonight with a slight chance of thunderstorms. Lows around 75. Mainly sunny skies tomorrow. Slight chance of rain showers. Highs around 95. I'm meteorologist Kara Foster on 100.5 The Hawk. Currently 90.

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an extreme heat warning continues. A heat advisory begins at 9 p.m. tonight. Partly cloudy skies tonight with a slight chance of thunderstorms. Lows around 75. Mainly sunny skies tomorrow. Slight chance of rain showers. Highs around 95. I'm meteorologist Carol Foster on 100.5 The Hawk. Currently 90.

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4: An extreme heat warning continues. A heat advisory begins at 9 p.m. tonight. Partly cloudy skies tonight with a slight chance of thunderstorms. Lows around 75. Mainly sunny skies. Tomorrow, slight chance of rain showers. Highs around 95. I'm meteorologist Kara Foster on 100.5 The Hawk. Currently 90.

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3: An extreme heat warning continues. A heat advisory begins at 9 p.m. tonight. Partly cloudy skies tonight with a slight chance of thunderstorms. Lows around 75. Mainly sunny skies. Tomorrow, slight chance of rain showers. Highs around 95. I'm meteorologist Carol Foster on 100.5 The Hawk. 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
7: An extreme heat warning continues. A heat advisory begins at 9 p.m. tonight. Partly cloudy skies tonight with a slight chance of thunderstorms. Lows around 75. Mainly sunny skies tomorrow. Slight chance of rain showers. Highs around 95. I'm meteorologist Kara Foster on 100.5 The Hawk. Currently, it's 88 degrees.

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